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1: Last name's going to be Griffith, George, Robert, Ida, Frank, Frank, Ida, Tom, Henry. First name's going to be Sierra, Sean, or Sam, Ida, Edward, Robert, Robert, Adam. 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

0: hanging on to. Quarantine and your first party loss of mares. First of Ralph comes back, revoked. Three more, per se. Your second party loss of Moreno. First of Jason comes back, clear valid. Star Raider, eligible for deal. The first party also comes back, clear.
1: I copy, thank you.
0: I copy, 1817.
1: I'm 2928, James 2.
0: Go ahead with first.
1: First gonna be out of Colorado, last day of the south. Excuse me. Adam Queen Mary, Queen 1-2. She come back to a blue and color, Malibu, sedan.

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We should come back to those white sheets.

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0: I 76 eastbound at the 76 Colorado Charles Sam Robert, Nora 71. It'd be a silver Honda Civic.
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0: 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First of George Young, Sam, Edward, Tom, Edward, date of birth 11-23, 2006.
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0: 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Edward Giorgio. David 1-9. Should come back to a red Camaro.
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0: RP stating the ambulance should come through the alleyway. 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

0: Sure.
1: Car 21, 32, offer check, Nancy, East 6th Avenue, for a white male party with a beard, wearing a white tank top. RP said he was screaming and yelling at somebody, if you don't like me, then shoot me, using racial slurs, possibly under the influence of drugs, alcohol. No one's just seen, no other parties are seen around, only this white male. It's currently last seen heading west on East 6th from Nancy.
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0: On scene.
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1: I got it.
0: 965. 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
1: Highway 52 and County Road L Lincoln. Yeah, with a white Volvo SUV. RO Thumbtack 807-191.
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0: 911, go ahead.
1: So, John Adam, Mary Edward Moore, Edward Zebra. Pursuit, John Adam, Ida Robert Ocean, Edward 0421, 1992, holding 08224-1484. Okay, I get an additional 28 when you're ready.
0: 541, I copy. Can you pin line the year for the date of birth?
1: 1992-92.
0: 541, I copy. Go ahead with that 28.
1: Frank Queen, picture Victor, 19.
0: That plate, Frank Queen, Victor 19, so that could clear, showing expiration 5 of 27 on a white 2016 Volvo XC90 utility passenger to a Jairo Jimenez in Elvira, Alexandro Jimenez at 6 Brown Drive in Wiggins.
1: I got me.
0: 2022.
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0: 2024.

0: 320 Ground Zero.
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0: Can I get a case number, please?
1: Roger, Timothy. Stand by. Car just noted that case number is 873873. Would you like me to rerun that female party?
0: I'll get you a better spelling.
1: 9 copy 2076. 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
0: 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I'll be clearing this and headed back to 251.
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0: 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Yeah, with the black F-150. I guess you're playing more.
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0: 541.
1: 541.
0: I was contacted by Logan County deputy that they have charges for this personnel. If you could make the Sarmian pay away, call for service separate from my traffic stop, and he'll be detained in the DAOA.
1: I copy. Would you like me to use the same address?
0: Pay from.
1: I copy 2108.

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1: Good.
0: Sterling Dispatch, contacted us requesting you to contact them. Phone number is in the log. And to speak to Deputy Ross regarding the vehicle.
1: All right, copy. I'll give them a call here in a minute.
0: Perfect, everyone. I copy. 2110.

0: Process stands.
1: This is just for this livestock at Washington County Road 29 and Highway 71. Call came in from Washington County stating that a black calf is possibly belongs to someone in Morgan County at the intersection 1 mile south of the county line. Possible owner is Joe Healy.
2: That copy. And the cow is out in Washington County?
1: Affirm, it is in Washington.
2: I copy. Go ahead and let Washington County know I don't have anyone available right now.
1: Cross 15, I copy. 2112.

0: car 229 module.
1: Right.
0: Car 229, that confirmation came back on that male party's driving status, showing revoked refusal from January 21st, 2026 to January 21st, 2027, also showing three additional actives. I'll put that action number in the log.
1: I got it.
0: 2115.

Card 21. Card 21 on 1. 231. Pretty 2 theft at 105 South Main Street, 42 Allen in the store. Took about 5 to 6 bottles of alcohol. This occurred about 5 minutes ago at Midwest Liquor. Still getting more information. Got to be in room. 229 follow. Card 29. I'll be at 18535 County Road 2.5. Card 29, copy.

0: Approach 21. Teacher 1. RP stating that those juveniles left on foot, possibly eastbound on Burlington and southbound on Main.
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0: Court 251.
1: Was able to catch the dog. Dogging it up this area, and I'll be clear code through if you can adjust it to 221's call.
0: 351, I copy. 2130.

0: 3.
1: Hey, I would verify with the store owner to see if they actually stole, because I had the same call last week and he actually verified that they didn't steal anything. I'm not sure if these parties are related from last time.

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2: 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Vehicle's operable. I have the keys.
1: Copy
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1: an 38.

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1: 221. 221. I get a
0: case. Car 221, case number is 875-875.

0: dispatch 515 on 2.
1: 515.
0: Can I get the DOR revocation number for this suspension?
1: Current 515, I am going to confirm this party's driving status. Would you like me to do it now?
0: Affirmative. Can you throw it along, please?
1: I copy 2146.
2: 541, can you attach a case number as well to the traffic stop, please?
1: Case number 736-736.
2: Right, okay. 541, can I also get a case number attached to the AOA, please?
1: Not copy,
2: stand
1: by. Case numbers for the AOA is going to be 737-737.

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1: Perfect.
0: Perfect, I want to copy 2147.

0: 515, confirmation get back on that party's driving status showing suspended now. Child support non-payment from the March 23rd, 2026 to indefinite. No additional actives in that. Action number will be in the log.
1: I copy.
0: 249.

0: you can clear the traffic contact, clear code 7, and then attach all 500 units to the AOA, please.
1: Carver 41, I copy. 7154.

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1: 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I'm your call car.
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0: 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What would you like for disposition?
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1: I'm okay. 576 at the 90 eastbound.
0: I copy at the 90 eastbound.

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1: 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I'll dispatch all your calls to you. 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
0: is 1-0,
1: 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Dispatch 515. Car 15. Tow has the vehicle. Myself and 541 will be 10-8.
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1: Heard you, Foot 1.
0: East has my patrol. Your patrol, I'm in a traffic stop. 600 block of Barlow. Oh, it's South Dakota plate. Paul Nora Nora, 100. Should come back to the utility truck.
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0: 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Car 541. 17,000 block of Highway 144. Hail Colorado. Frank out of John Young 74 on a Ford F-150.
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1: Parks are committed.
0: Can you show me out near the Cottonwood picnic area with one male, green shirt, black sweatpants? Associated plate is going to be Edward Boy Zebra, Adam 79, on the minivan.
1: Parks are committed. I copy. 2242.
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0: Car 541, I copy. 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
0: I copy.
1: 2246. Cardi 51 status.
0: Broken.
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2: Is there an ETA for that hypercar?
1: Car 541, do you have an ETA?
0: 541, 15 to 20 out. Do I need to step up my first watch?
2: I don't find it being great.
1: Car 541, copy that direction.
0: I did not.
1: Park 1332, requesting you to pick it up.
0: I got the LB going around the version.
1: I copy 2247.
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0: Mark 1332, I got 1322.

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1: 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I figured it out. Thank you.

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0: 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I'll also be in route to 550 with one adult male.
1: 31, I copy. Your case is going to be 876-876.

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0: Thank you, Mr. 3-3-1.

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0: Marcus and Buck back and forth on the property. I was able to see him through the cameras. What party is still on the property? He said a party. I took off east on a plat at 617 Lincoln Street.
1: Got the info.
0: If I'm like, 2338.
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0: Is there now an emergency expense?
1: I got it.

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9720. 9720.

All units are reference to that Bolo, the erratic driver on I-76 at mile marker 73. Eastbound, State Patrol called back stating that the vehicle did exit at mile marker 72, unknown direction of travel. Again, this is going to be per State Patrol, 2348.

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0: Yeah, priority 3. So I can head back to the RP location and watch the video again.
1: 35-1, I copy. Just confirm you want priority 3 at 400 East Flat.
0: Yeah, we're actually of Lake and East Flat.
1: 35-1, I copy. 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
0: I'll be back at the 617 Lincoln address.
1: 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I copy. 10-0-10.

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0: 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RP currently not home at 324 East Edison Street, lot 14.
1: I copy. 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
1: Good.
0: 3051, trespassing, referencing the last call, 617 Lincoln Street. Seeing those no parties are now walking towards 711, east 711, southbound on Sherman.
1: Back out here, Ralphie 200.
0: 3051, I copy. RP is now seeing they're in the back at 711 in the alley.
1: I'm clear.
0: Close the phone.

0: Cricket 5-1. These parties are now running toward Body Firm, stating that most likely they're heading to the Dulux.
1: I copy.
0: Those are 22.
1: This is
0: 351.
1: 351. Can you give me a description of these parties?
0: Pretty the large, I'm reading a description. They just keep telling us where they're heading. They're currently running toward a laundromat, they stated.
1: Towards where?
0: Laundromat.
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1: I got it.
0: 0023.

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1: Curtis 5-1, I copy. 0031. Curtis 5-1, confirming you're out at D6 in Warner.
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0: 5412, yeah, 28 on that plate.
1: Edward, Adam, David, Edward, 3-4 is coming back clear, showing expiration 726 on a red 1998 Chevy GMT 400 pickup to Orion Meese, 18213, County Road 16, for Morgan.
0: Hey, Abby.
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1: Good.
0: Just confirming, are you still on scene?
1: That's affirmative.
0: I copied. Observe. Right back.

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0: Keyshuman of bicycle contact in the 800 block of West Street. We'll be out with Kenny Hopkins.
1: I copy. That's W4.

Any hits in the fallback anyway. Prepare to copy below information on Law 2. Regarding a revenue gun trip. County units, units. County Road, U Union Point 5, County Road 11, are repeated that there was a red paper truck driving recklessly, following an animal, and road behind it and signed on County Road, U Union Point 5, but he ran into it, seemed to be stuck at the time. Last seen headed southbound on County Road 11, possibly turned eastbound on Unbush Road. Again, County Road, U Union Point 5, County Road 11. 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
0: I'll be able to have a little vehicle.
2: 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Just north of County Road Union. Partially in the ditch.
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0: 541. Vehicle's abandoned. There was a white sedan that just took off going southbound with two occupants. I'm not sure if it's related or not.
1: Car 541, I copy. Car 542, did you copy that?
2: I copy. I'm in route to location. I'm at approximately 10 feet north Frank Road.
1: Car 542, I copy. 01.
0: 541, copy plate. Edward George Young, George 62. This vehicle's off of the road. I'm going to try to catch up that white vehicle.
1: I copy 0140.

0: Okay, with that vehicle, Wigan Junction, Colorado, David Robert Adams, David 27, a white Nissan Altima.
1: Car 549, copy. Car 542H, copy.
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0: 41 Juliet 27 29 Carf.
1: Sam 41.
0: Also, Sam Charles Henry, Lincoln Ocean, Sam Sam, Edward Robert. Stand by.
2: Five 43, 23. Five 43, copy. 0144.

0: 541, I apologize. Are you ready for that? The rest of that 27.9.
1: 10-3-4, go ahead.
0: Process, Sam, Charles, Henry, Lincoln, Ocean, Sam, Sam, Edward, Robert, Versa. Courtney, common spelling, proceed, Charles, date of birth 09-16-1985, holding 12-237-0670.
1: I copy, 0144.
2: Approximately the 4,000 block of Canary Q Union, the vehicle that 41 has stopped, stated that you saw a funeral party walking westbound from that location. Process 3, I copy, 0145.

0: I copy. That female party stopped to see if the other female party that was in the picket needed any help. The female party from the pickup is approximately in the area of Highway 39 and UU Union.
1: I copy 0145.

probably clear the flight sedan, called the Elvis Flight 43.

0: you can clear Conjecture. 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

0: 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Course 23.
1: I'll be on County Road 17.7 in front of Trinidad Lutheran School, color plate, Charles Paul Mary, John 94, on a white Buick sedan.
0: Course 23, I copy 0-2.

0: 541, 543, go to 3.
1: Was there a deer in the road?
2: None that I could see.
1: I copy. She stated that she did not, when she drove over the bridge, she didn't see that other pickup.
2: I don't know. I'm pretty sure this was a pickup.

0: 3, are you on 3?
1: Sure, Mark.
0: It does appear as if there's some kind of fur hair on the front of this vehicle, like, this is something that here.
1: I copy, does it have a black toolbox in the back?

0: Please don't through.
1: Okay, perfect.
0: But she did hit a deer. This is going to be a crash. Although if I CSP here over there, I'm going to drive up some bridge real quick.
1: You're going digital. You said CSP what?
0: If she had a deer, then this is going to be a crash. I'll notify CSP. If you're good over there, I'm going to drive up to that bridge real quick.
1: I copy. Does it have a black toolbox in the bag?
0: Negative, but there's a black trash bag.
1: I copy. The gentleman that I have with this suburban, he's denied, so he can't drive away either.
0: Where does he live at? Anywhere local?
1: Showing in Fort Morgan area. But I can go ask him if he has a different address.
0: I didn't hear the second half of that. I apologize.
1: He said, it's saying on registration in the Fort Morgan area, but I can go ask where he currently lives.
0: Sounds good. Does she have any ETA with you on board?
1: I don't believe so.
0: Sounds good.
2: Are you still on 3?
0: Go ahead.
2: Not sure if you saw it in the call service, but it looks like they may have hit a county road sign and knocked it over on U.5 and 11.
0: Hey, for him, I know that they did. I was able to see that sign that was down. The front of this vehicle is fur and everything all over it, like it's consistent with hitting it here.
2: Sounds good.

0: 543.
1: Clarify 42.
0: That Wood Party was told to drive back into his driveway, and I'll have this female party on board going back to the crash break for beginning.
1: Alright, beginning.
0: Stand by. I have to wait for it to load.
1: Psychotics anyway.
0: Beginning is going to be 20938.
1: Craft 1-0, copies from 1-10.

0: pickup is going to be different than the Polo pickup. It's going to be a vehicle versus deer, or you can notify CSP.
1: Carthage 41, confirming this is going to be emergency location at Highway 39, just north of the Boston County Road Union.
0: Abram.
1: I got this at 201.

0: confirming, referencing the vehicle versus deer. That vehicle is going to be in the ditch, and the deer is nowhere to be found.
1: We're attempting to locate the deer right now.
0: Night, 2-0-3.

0: 1.
1: Good.
0: True ETA is 45 minutes. Referencing the vehicle, which is here.

0: state is asking if the owner of the vehicle is going to be staying on scene and waiting with their vehicle.
1: Standby.

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Can you open a separate call for service for a traffic accident and put it at 20,000 block of 52? You can close out to below code 3. Car 43, copy, is there 209? Dispatch 221. Cars 21. I'll be 242, have a good one. Cars 21, I copy. Search 209.

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1: 911.
0: Please confirm me that jet accident you want in. Standing by, 32.
1: 543, I said standby one, please.
0: Aircraft 543, standing by.

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1: It's confirming for the traffic accident going down 20,000 block of Highway 52.
0: My apologies, I'm at 39.
1: I copy, 312.

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0: units 109 Brentwood Avenue for a male party attempting to make entry, force entry through the door. He's kicking the door, currently on the phone with ORP and language line. Again, 109 Brentwood Avenue, car 23 is en route. Right. Carter 50.
1: Try and possibly get some kind of descriptor.
0: Carter 50, I copy.
2: I'm on the scene. I'll be in contact with the male. Gray sweater, blue jeans, black baseball cap.
0: Car 23, I copy. Car 23, just go to that direction.

0: 3-1-3 on 2-27-29, no 40, no positive.
1: Go ahead.
0: It's going to be a 2-4 last name. First part's going to be Rodriguez, ending in Zebra. Second part's going to be spelled Lincoln, Adam, Robert, Ida, Ocean, Sam. First name's going to be Wilson. Common spelling. Date of birth, 11-30-1986.
1: Two 23, I'm 0-2-2.

0: urgent in a day or two. That party, Lasso Rodriguez for Solarios for subscription. Lasso Rodriguez, Solarios for Wilson. Date of birth 11/30, 1986. Come back by your record.
1: Nine copies. Do you have a call, please?
0: Nine copies, sir. Thank you, sir.

0: was so stupid.
1: Sorry, 50.
0: Probably a 700 unit, adult male, conscious breathing. Chief complained it's going to be his hand, possibly is broken. ETA was on board. No lights, no sirens.
1: Sorry, 50, I copy that 372. On scene, requesting EMS for adult male, conscious of breathing, hand possibly broken, requesting no lights or sirens. Again, 109 Brentwood Avenue, please transmit me Morgan back, 0302.
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I-76 and Highway 6, caller Edward Henry David Ocean 70, be a black Honda Pilot. 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

0: 23. I'll send you the 8911 for check, Park 3.
1: 223, I copy.
0: Park 23-0358.
2: Yes, I see 51.
0: Park 251.
2: You can just find that welfare check. I just spoke there, things are okay. You can clear that out, be in route to my parking.
0: Park 251, I copy. Park 23, to copy that direction. Park 23, did you copy 251's traffic?
1: I got me.
0: I got me. See. Park 50.
3: Bridge to the parking, it's actually going to be a TA.
0: Park 50, I copy. Would you like any fire or EMS?
3: Negative if I'm occupied. Copy plate.
0: Cover plate.
3: Colorado out of 10 William Union 37, forward course.
0: Correct, if they have happy, they're 50 minutes.

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0: I copy. Do you have a date of birth?
1: I can get you on there shortly.

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1: I got it. I'll head over.
0: Thank you, sir.

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1: 215.
0: Disposition for a cold assault. ESRP is an RN for that, St. Elizabeth. They need to report a domestic violence at St. Elizabeth.
1: Copy, that's probably our party that went, the 700 unit, and that is on the transit. I can give her a call.
0: Alright, yeah, copy, Sir 416.

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1: Copy 50.
0: Can you reassign that assault at St. Elizabeth to 223? He's aware and he's going to take care of it.
1: Copy 50, I copy. Is there 4 you can?

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Grateful, I copy you. I'm on 0432.

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0: So, my next available tow for the Kia. 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
1: I copy. 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
0: Disregard it. It's a Ford, sorry.
1: I copy, 0438.

0: 543 traffic. Carville 43. I-76 westbound, approximately the 87. Colorado Camp 8450134 via Silver Fork Horse.
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1: Archie 5-1.
0: Got one. Belt funeral on board. I'll be route to 550, starting mileages 491-42.
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0: 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I'll be 1028 St. Elizabeth in August 49143.
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0: is that 251? I'll be clear from St. Elizabeth. 223 is going to be out with her. When he's clear, I'll be clear. Code Mary.
1: 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So far, finish line. Dispatch
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1: 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Certified 29.

Animal Control. Carfax 4. Terror 24 and Highway 34. Meet you. I with two dogs at large, and I'll be tuning for 6. Carfax 5, Jag, Hoppy, Easter 5-3.

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0: good. 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
1: Call me at the 1000 block of hospital with Colorado trailer plate, Edward Ida David, NOR 62. It's going to be on a white trailer. I'll get you a vehicle description in a second.
0: I got me 646.
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2: We'll change it to a welfare check. Probably in the 21,000 block of County Road 33. That was Illinois 4215649 on a blue Silverado. Male driver's passed out the other whip.
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0: 975 North Colorado Avenue, room 120. Herpes manager at the hotel says that she can hear a couple fighting in the room. Female is screaming. There are dogs barking. They will not answer the door. Claims it is physical. She hears items being moved around, possibly pushed. At borders in room 120. 0750. Carmen, correction 150.
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1: 526.
0: Car 526, mile marker 66, I-76 westbound on the off ramp. For a possibly Hispanic male party with a mustache and a beard, wearing a black shirt, gray shorts, no shoes, has been actively running into traffic. RP last saw him about 45 minutes ago. Unknown drugs, weapons, and alcohol. Mile marker 66, I-76 westbound on the off ramp.
1: You said last seen 25 minutes ago?
0: That's negative. 4, 2, 5 minutes.
1: Try it.
0: Car 15.
2: Can you see if a Wiggins car can help us with that?
0: Car 15, he's on call. I'll check it all of them.
2: Copy, you can attach me that all be in route.
0: Car
2: 539,
0: I copy. I'll still try to get a hold of 334 as well.
2: 10-9, please.
0: Car 539, I copy. I'll also still try to get a hold of 334.
2: Pay for him if you could.
0: I copy. Jenny Green.

0: afternoon.
1: Perfect, Jenny.
0: Has CSP been advised on this?
1: That's affirmative.
0: Copy, thank you.
1: Perfect, Jenny, I copy. I also just get a hold of 334. He will be heading that way as well.
0: Copy that, thanks.
1: Perfect, Jenny,

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0: 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I'll be en route to J82. 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
2: I'll be out with this mail on the overpass.

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En route to San Anthony Central. 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
1: Right, now I'm clear.
0: Car 539, I copy. He's going to be times 2. Your party loss of Parkinson versus the William. Did birth 36 of 92. Physical showing 510, 154, brown over brown, holding a nationwide extradition out of fugitive extradition unit for parole violation on burglary. Again, this one's extraditable. And needs confirmed. Second at 99. Adam out of Denver Marshal's office. Needs confirmed. Second at 99. Adam out of Denver Marshal's office. Failure to appear on. Needs confirmed. Second at 99. Adam out of Denver Marshal's office. Failure to appear on a $500 PR bond on failure to appear on trespassing. Date 99 is 5/22/26. Otherwise, the probation's client and protected correction restraint times 1 on a no protected party. Otherwise, cancel denied default. Both state ID.
1: 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We can confirm the warrant.
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All units clear, log 2 for SO traffic only. All units clear, log 2 for SO traffic only. 3956. Car 5979, copy. Just confirming, was it no bar yet at gunpoint?

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1: 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All units resume normal traffic on Lot 2. All units resume normal traffic on Lot 2. 10-01.

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0: 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Just pen the fifth, please.
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0: 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Okay.
1: 10-26.
0: Jet traffic for me.
1: 10-26, that's affirmative. I was just reading the history on the welfare check. It appears that party had called in requesting law enforcement check on her boyfriend, who was a Dominic Molina. It says that he had smoked some kind of substance that specific day, just to make you aware.
0: Copy that. I appreciate it. Thank you.
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Our 65-year-old female unconscious and breathing. 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

0: 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Breathing verification showed that her breathing was abnormal. Robert's email party is starting to wake up. 11:53.
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0: Gainer out, Roy 2.
1: Huggins 912. I copy. You're en route to 22696 Grand Avenue for a 65-year-old female who was originally unconscious, was breathing at a high rate. Party is conscious again.
0: Wiggins 912, we copy.
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0: Units responding to 22696 Grand Avenue. Flight for life declined. Airborne standby. Medevac will have accepted with a 30-minute ETA. Will be stack B, Wiggins 910. Will be talk. Till German.
1: Back screen, back 12. What was the ETA for the helicopter?
2: We can say 12, it's 30 minutes.
1: I copy.
2: We can say 12, 1202.

0: 7-10. 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Still trying to gather further. 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
1: Got it.
0: 7-10, 12-2-3.

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1: Three David 5, hold on.
2: Go ahead.
1: I just got a line with Golden TOC. They're advising their ETA for a call. It would be upwards of 2 hours.
2: All right, Cap, you will that's not helpful. I will talk to County and welcome yourself now.
1: Happy. 12 over. That's affirmative. He is on both centers.
0: Copy, thank you.
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1: Wiggins 9-12 on scene. Wiggins 906 will have Grand Avenue Command.
0: Wiggins 9-12, I copy. Both are 696 Grand Avenue. Wiggins 9-12 is on scene. Wiggins 906 has Grand Avenue Command. 1206.
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3: I'm with a 65-year-old female. She's confused. She is breathing and has a strong heart rate.
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0: Car 278, copy. 515, dual. Two houses south of the backyard. RP3 see white smoke coming from the backyard. Unknown if they're burning weeds or what they're doing. 515, dual. Two houses south of the backyard.
4: Copy, I located it.
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0: All units responding to 22696 Grand Avenue. Flight for Life called stating that Lifeline 1 was closer. They'll be en route. Have about 18-minute ETA at 1213.
1: Command copies.

0: we can fire him at 720. Go ahead. Is the patient fully alert and oriented, or is she confused?
1: Stand by, give me 1 second to go back inside and check.
0: Can you repeat that, please?

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2: Partially aware of where she's at, not fully coherent on what's going on. Other than that, she is, does personally know what's going on.
3: Copy. I do have a chopper on ground. Upon arrival, the patient is at bit, and we still need that chopper.
2: That's what I was just about to ask, if you wanted to keep it coming just to be on the safe side until you guys arrive.
3: Correct. We'll keep it coming just to be safe.
2: I copy. I believe it was an 18-minute ETA for Airlink 1.
3: Copy. ETA.

0: 720. What's your command? Blood pressure 138 over 76. Pulse ox was reading 93 and 102, and blacked out
1: at Walmart.
0: At Walmart before this happened.
1: So.
0: And she has. This has never happened before. No known medical problems.
2: Yeah.
1: Can you dispatch fire to our location?
2: Copy. And the reason?
1: Can you repeat that last?
2: For a lift dispatcher, what's the reason?
1: Fate
2: runs. I copy 1218. Long lane units, Fort Morgan Fire Department, 9710 on scene, 123 Juniper Circle in Long Lane, requesting fire for a lift assist. R65, action 81-year-old male, conscious and breathing, a victim of a fall, dead hit his head, is on blood thinners. 123 Juniper Circle, Long Lane, Cushing Suite Tech 1 at 1218. Fort Morgan Fire Department confirmation dispatch, 123 Juniper Circle in Log Lane. Medic 710 is on scene with an 81-year-old male. He is conscious and breathing. Victim of a fall. Did hit his head and is on blood thinners. Requesting fire response. Lift is 123 Juniper Circle. Medic 720, 1219.
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0: fire, we have a rural lift assist respond to the fire station. 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

0: 903-36.
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1: 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When you two get on scene, let us know how much more manpower you need.

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0: Car 526, gonna be a party 39 on the welfare check. Showing 8 Apache Circle, the private side of Jackson Lake. Came in as an open line. Occasionally could hear a male party saying hey. On call back, it never rang. A male city party stated hello and then hung up. 8 Apache Circle, Jackson Lake.
1: Yes, I got me.
0: Car 526, don't do it.
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1: Roger.
0: 200 block of Lincoln with David Henry Paul George 57. It's a gray Ford Escape. The 10-8 code 6.
1: 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What's his name?

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2: It was Edward James, Charles 92.
1: For 526, I ran Edward John Charles 92. Came back clear, says expiration 2 of 27 on a red 2021 Ford F-150 to a Thomas, correction, a Matthew Thomas out of Denver.
2: Copy, thank you.
1: Car 526, I copy 1246. 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
3: 212.
1: Car 212.
3: 1028 on 0494265. Should be on a 2005 Freightliner, then ending 7670.
1: Car 212, I copy. You're on the 1. Can you 10 9 the plate?
3: Sorry about that. But for the call, the tag is 0494265. Sorry about that.
1: I copy, just confirming Nevada.
3: 212 on 2.
1: 312.
3: Can I get a 1028 on that 10 that I gave law 1, I'm sorry.
1: Just confirming 0494265 in his Nevada, Nevada.
3: No, Colorado.
1: Crew 212, I copy. I ran 0494265. 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No record.
3: 0494265 on a 2005 Freightliner.
1: I copy. That's what I ran. It's coming back clear. No record.
3: Okay.
1: Crew 212, 1248.
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0: it's all done in area. We can start a permit. All fire department automatic mutual aid in the area 24208 County Road 7. It's going to be near the river for a grass fire, about a quarter mile, acre. No structures nearby. RP did say about 12-foot tall flames. RP advised to come to this address and he can guide responders down through access roads to where it's at. 24208 County Road 7. Go to LCB TAC 2 at 1329. Car 526.
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0: Car 526, I copy 1329. Wiggins Fire Department, all fire departments for mutual aid, 24208 County Road 7, along the South Platte River for a grass fire. It's about a quarter acre at this time. No structures are near it. It is going towards the river. Has 12-foot tall flames. I don't know what caused the fire. At 24208 County Road 7, could you channel attack 2, 1330?
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0: 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And advise all units coming in, County Road W to County Road 7 and north on County Road 7.
1: Just confirming you're advising for them to take County Road W, William, to County Road 7 and north.
0: That's affirmative. If they come down I-76, take Highway 39 to County Road W, William, to County Road 7 and head north.
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0: Rush 911, when you get on scene, go ahead and state that the water trucks traveling out on the road at this time, not attempting to make it happen.
1: Copy. Stays with the water truck on the road.

0: trying to say. 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
1: Go ahead and have a stage out on the road with Wiggins 941.
0: Copy that. We'll be staged on the road. All set up a command also.
1: I copy. I'll try to run operations from inside. Again, I'm trying to make access. 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
0: 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I'm going to see if I can get access down here by the river edge.
1: Okay. 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
2: Road 7, command.
3: Can you update and advise all incoming units the best access is going to be Highway 39 to County Road W across to County Road 7 and then north?
2: Seven, command, I copy 13, please. All units responding to 26, correction, 24208, County Road 7. 7 Command advised Bex access can be north on Highway 39 until County Road W to County Road 7 to the north at 1359.

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1: 905, were you trying to get hold of me?
2: Yeah, I was going to let you know, Brush 911 is headed your way. He's going to come try to help you do a scout. And then 52 is right. Yeah.
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1: How many feet of wall land hose do you guys carry?
3: 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And your traffic did not come through.

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0: Yeah, I got B-1404.
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2: Go ahead, Skye.
0: Did you guys get through that gate?
2: Which gate?
0: I have a homeowner up here that says he's down there. Send him your way.
2: Okay, yeah, that's... That's going to be negative. We can't even get down to it. The trucks are going to be too big to even get down to the bottom.
3: Yeah.
2: We're going to have to stretch some line.
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0: 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Reference the grass fire. I had another mail party call in. Advice, he's the property owner. He's requesting if law enforcement can check it out, as he states he believes it might be, that somebody may have started the fire, whether on purpose or on accident, as nobody's supposed to be on the property, and he can't think of any other reason for it to have started.
1: I copy.
0: Car 5 3 6 14 11.

0: 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Williams 906.
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Can you show me out on the north side of the ramp with one male black swim trunks? Park 1332, I copy 1414.

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0: For your spot weather check, Denver weather advised temps currently are 95 with mild winds coming from the south. Humidity is sitting in the teens at 15%. We are in a red flag warning in effect until 7 p.m. It advised there could be periods throughout the day of gusty winds and possible showers. Tomorrow is showing sunny with a low chance of rain and a higher temp.
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0: Wiggins 49. Fort Morgan found a decent address. They're going to shoot for it and see if they can get anything to it. Brush is going to go around and try to get in front of it from the other way, and if they have good access.
1: Behind him, and the male party got out, sort of threatening the female he was with. Currently just verbal, however, he has punched the vehicle and is threatening to harm both the female and the RP. Unknown drugs, weapons, or alcohol. 314 Carson at 1419. Car 116, I copy. Carfax, your name?
2: Roger, I'm in Marine.
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1: Carfax 369.
3: Hatching 6, traffic. 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

0: 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Fox. We're heading to you. Do you guys already have the hose loaded?
1: No, I'm stacking it by the bay door. I'm waiting for your arrival.
0: Copy. Is 950 still there?
1: Yes, sir.
0: If you want to load it on 950, we can take out two trucks.
1: Yeah, I can start doing that.

0: 906, you have a new Reamer fast attack coming your way also. Be advised.
1: Copy. Brakes. New Reamer. Wiggins 906.
0: Go ahead.
1: Do you see the truck directly north of you backing out right now?
0: Paper.
1: Copy. That's me. I'm going to try to figure out how to get you down to the bottom with Rush's fast attack and my fast attack. Copy. I'll come to you.
0: Copy.
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0: 49. I was trying to see if you guys made it, anybody else down at the bottom. I've got near Rambler's Pass attacks.
1: Send them down. What we're going to end up having to do is put in a hose light, give you the pinpoint attack. Hose light from Brush's brush trip into the head of the fire. It's going to be a long off all the hose we can move to get down to the river. We're going to need to use 955 or more brush trucks as mini tenders, truck water, so you can't get the tender down here.
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1: Okay. We're on the west end on the top from where we was.
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1: Yeah, I'll meet you at Stubbs. I think I've got everything. I think at least the right stuff. I think so.
0: 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Five or 906 on Wiggins Ops, 953. We're just about to enter town. We'll pick up 950 and you'll be par 3 with two trucks on your way.
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0: 221. Car 221 at the Maverick gas station, just behind the building on the sidewalk. Between the apartment and the back of the Maverick. Mail party Kenny keeps throwing items and signs at vehicles that are passing by and continually to hit himself in the head. Wearing gray shorts, black t-shirt, has his bicycle with him. Still attempting to get it further. I did have to put the RP on hold to get an alarm. I will go back as soon as I can until this is me.
1: Copy now.
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0: on TAC 2.
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0: How are you with the tender?
1: Affirmative, I'm with the tender.
0: Alright, I'm on my way up out of here to get the command. I'm going to come grab you and another 7 hands down here.
1: Copy.

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1: That's good.
0: Car 116, 403, Everett. Effie called stating that her son, Jeremy Thornton, will not let her in the house. Is shining mirrors at her and is acting strange, possibly under the influence of drugs. Says he's been acting strange, he's losing weight. He did come outside and was yelling at her, but has locked himself back inside the house. RP will be waiting outside. Did advise that there are guns in the house. Some are locked up, some are not. 403 Everett Street.
1: Copy. If you're still on the phone, have her head over to the library and I'll come meet her there in a little bit.
0: I copy. We are no longer on the phone with her, but we can call her back.
1: Hey, firm, if you could do that and just advise her to wait at the library where it's a little bit safer.
0: Car 116, I copy. 1444.

0: 二区成立问题。
1: 继续。
0: Car 221, just for your information, RP did advise that Kenny has been trespassed from the property before and would like him removed today.
1: Got it.
0: Car 221, 1446.
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4: I'm going to send a white pickup because he's got a tractor he can go grab and make access to the river for you guys if you want.
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0: Okay, 950, you're route to 2420, 8 County Road 7, South Platte River, for a grass fire at 2420, 8 County Road 7.

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1: Yeah, go ahead.
0: Okay. Highway 39, all the way to County Road W. County Road W, all the way to Road 7. County Road 7, all the way north towards the river. You're running up into all the channels out on the road. And then 905 can point you in the right direction.
1: Copy that. 50 is right behind us. We'll all be there about the same time.
0: Copy, thanks.

0: Rush 903, Wiggins 906. Can you repeat? You went digital.
1: I need you to bring 905 to get Wiggins 952 that's sitting beside the John Darrow track car and take it back out to the road, please.
0: Copy. I'm going to take a couple guys in and then I'll bring him back out.
1: Copy. 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
1: Car 116.
0: Were you able to get in contact with that party?
1: That's affirmative. She was going to wait inside of her car at the library. She didn't advise of what type of vehicle she had, though.
0: Got me at my concert.
1: Car 116, just confirming you're in contact.
0: Ava, on the other side, blue Mercedes vehicle, Edward William Paul, Adam 44.
1: Car 116, 1456.
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Kirk 1332, pedestrian contact. 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

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5826. 5826. 5826. 5826. 5826. 5826. 5826. 5826. 5826. 5826. 5826. 5826. 5826. 5826. 5826. 5826. 5826. 5826. 5826. 5826. 5826. 5826. 5826. 5826. 5826. 5826. 5826. 5826. 5826. 5826. 5826. 5826. 5826. 5826. 5826. 5826. 5826. 5826. 5826. 5826. 5826. 5826. 5826. 5826. 5826. 5826. 5826. 5826. 5826. 5826. 5826. 5826. 5826. 5826. 5826. 5826. 5826. 5826. 5826. 5826. 5826. 5826

0: 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Parks 1332. I'll be in the Marina parking lot with David Ida Lincoln, Sam 31 on a black pickup truck.
1: Just a quick update. We have a knock on the head towards the river. Popping up 10 feet in, double checking before this wind hits. There's a second flaming front to the west of us. Unknown how it's connected to us. I'm going to walk back that way now, but the head does have a good knock towards the river.
0: Hi, copy.

0: 7700, can you call Ronnie at St. Elizabeth? They've got questions on a patient that was transported. Break for another.
1: Copy, go ahead.
0: I'm going to be Ronnie at 542-3320.
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Can you show me clear code Victor? 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Christian, came in.

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1: 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Per 244, did you copy?
2: I copy.
1: 1730. Silence. Per 3, did you have traffic for a moment? Negative. 15-1.

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Can you show me out in the marina parking lot with a white sedan, no plate right now? Park 1532, I copy 1541.

0: Lincoln 906, rush 940. Go ahead. The gentleman on the four-wheeler up here says that it's starting to move towards his house and is wondering if I could stage down there.
1: If he thinks it's heading that way, yes, head that way. I'll have one of my guys grab a fast attack and head that way just to sit with you.
0: Copy. He's stating that it's starting to move into the cattails that's across from him, about 75 yards from the structure.
1: Copy. Go ahead and head that way. Riggins 950 is going to head that way as well as soon as he gets up from the bottom side.
0: Copy. I will roll up my hose and head down that way.
1: Copy. Bottom side operation. Did you copy?
2: I copy.

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1: Could you get 740 coming this way? One of my guys fell, busted his face, bleeding from the nose, no loss of consciousness. Just want to get him checked out.
0: I copy. I'll get an ambulance.
2: 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I'll get in touch with dispatch. 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

0: Führerschein.
1: Jo.
0: I have redeployed just northwest of the shop down here by the structure.
1: I copy. Do you have any fire activity?
0: I got some smoke over on this side. I have not seen any flames yet. I'll stick to looking device.
1: I copy. Operations.
0: Another
1: go for operations.

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1: Go ahead, 940.
0: I do got, looks like maybe a little bit of a spot fire, just probably 250 yards from your location due northeast.
1: I copy. Riggins 950 is heading that way. If you guys can figure out how to gain access to that, go ahead and try for it.
2: I've sent Fort Morgan that way too.
0: Be advised, it's right in the middle of the swamp. There will be a problem. Doesn't look like there's going to be any access to it. If the wind picks up to the north, it's going to blow right into the river. I'm worried about it coming east.

0: Okay. 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
1: Queen Victor, Charles 82, White Fort.
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0: Can you have Medic 700 meet me on TAC 2?
1: Please, Andrew. I copy 1600. 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

0: 700 unit, Queens 906. What's your ETA to the scene, and do you need directions?
1: Our ETA, as of right now, is about 15, 20 minutes. We plan on taking I-76 to 39 and coming towards County Road 7. If we have any questions, or you don't see us in 20 minutes, go ahead and give us a holler at any updates that you guys might need.
0: Okay, when you guys get close, get in contact with me. You're going to have to go to Highway 39, County Road 7, to County Road W, all the way east to County Road 7, all the way down, all the way north, and then you'll come up on the patient. He's going to be heading out for just a second.
1: I copy.
2: 1332. Park 1332. Park 1332, front 911 welfare check. Payment is abandoned. Showing in the area of the marina lot. No answer, on callback. I was just showing the possible walking path.
3: I copy. Is there an RP?
2: That's negative. We weren't able to speak to anybody. Nobody answered on callback. I do have a phone number.
3: I copy. Can I get that phone number?
2: It's going to be 720-473-9416. 720-473-9416.
3: I copy.
2: Park 1332, 1603.

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1: Carfax 26, we have a central call pending when you're clear.
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0: Can you hear my call pending? I have to use him.
1: It's going to be a follow-up, name and number, reference 12012, Highway 144. Murphy states he missed a call from a deputy. Break for name and number.
0: Copy, go ahead.
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2: Do you want to have this firefighter checked out by medical?
3: 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We should look at him.

0: 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Do you want him transported?
1: His discretion.
0: Copy.

0: Rush 940, were you trying to go on the private reception?
1: No, this is, you know,

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1: County Road 7, have you heard the stretch? I don't need you.
0: All I got was heading north on County Road 7. The patient, he's out at the intersection awaiting for you. Rush 903 is also making his way back out with Mary Grandma Pilot to talk with you guys.
2: Status?

0: 700 unit. He is not coming across at all. Just follow Road 7 all the way north. You'll run into the Warner Tanglers.
1: I copy.

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1: If you want to keep 955 up in that area, 953 in that area just for the time being, in case something changes.
0: Copy that. I'll hold him in for now.
1: Copy. If this storm moves in and drops another lightning bolt somewhere, at least we got somebody to head that way.

0: Mark 1332. I didn't make any contact with that vehicle. Everything seems to be 10-4. Can you show me clear from that call? I got B1622.
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Hi, copy. Just confirming. Which fire unit is clear? Hi, copy. Just confirming. 736 is clear? Your transmissions aren't going through. Can you check 9?

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1: Can I get a 2729?
0: Purchasing one,
1: go ahead. This could be last of Tom, Edward, Sam, Edward, Mary, Adam. First of Daniel, common spelling. Middle of Adam, Robert, Edward, George, Adam, Young. Date of birth is going to be 1-1-1972. Fill in Colorado driver's license 17-121-0682.
0: I copy. 1736.
2: I'm shutting down, 951, 952 is going to pull in and start filling you guys. Copy. I'm going to make my way out and refill and come back.

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0: Are we okay to cut Fort Morgan's brush unit out of here? You said they're getting short staffed in districts.
1: Absolutely, go ahead and send them home. Thank them for the help.
0: Cover that.
2: I'm also going to cut their tender loose, just FYI.
1: Yep, sounds good.
0: Repeat.
1: Nitro.

0: 221, 229 on 3. On 3, go ahead. Hey, when you're available, could you do a few laps around Main Street to see if possibly this person parked his car somewhere else?
1: I got it. I'm near Main Street right now. Is there a description of the vehicle?
0: Yeah, it's going to be a black Chevy Malibu with car license plate, Charles X-Ray Union, Henry 72.
1: All right.

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0: deal about cutting brush out of here too. We can move all of our pumping operations off of 955 and let these guys go.
1: If you guys think you're good with what you've got down there, then yeah, go ahead and cut them loose.

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0: Car 244, 1300 Apollo Road, between the Dollar Tree, for a male party that is trying to light his hair on fire. It's not currently on fire. Described as a tall male, 5'10 to 6 foot, black shirt, black jeans, and does have a bicycle. Correction, his hair is now smoking at Walmart between the Dollar General, correction, Dollar Tree.
1: Copy.
0: Car 244, 1640. 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
4: 6-year-old man, conscious and breathing, was in a jet ski accident. There is a language barrier, but I believe he hit his head, but he's conscious and breathing right now.
0: Park Sergeant, anyone, I copy 66. Park Sergeant, anyone. Park Sergeant, anyone.
5: Go ahead.
0: Can you confirm your exact location?
5: Just found it up to the boat ramp. We're currently on the boat, but I'm heading back there now.
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0: it's in the Jackson Lake apartment. To meet at the boat ramp, Park 1331 advised for a 46-year-old male conscious and breathing was a jet ski accident. There is a language barrier, and he possibly did hit his head. 26363 County Road 3. To meet at the boat ramp. Go to Chelsea B. Morgan Mac at 1657. Any available unit in the Wiggins area? Wiggins Fire Department confirmation dispatch at 26363 County Road 3 at Jackson Lake at the boat ramp. Park unit requesting 700 unit for a 46-year-old male conscious breathing was in a jet ski accident. There is a language barrier, possibly hit his head. Meet at the boat ramp. Go to W. Morgan Mac. 1650. Lake. To the boat ramp for a 46-year-old male. He is conscious and breathing, was involved in a jet ski accident. There is a language barrier, but possibly hit his head. 26363 County Road 3 at the boat ramp. Medic 700, 1658.
1: 212, I'm on scene.
0: Sorry, 212, 1658.

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0: 7500. 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Medic 700, Medic 740, Carson. Medic 736 will be driving POV en route to the Jackson Lake.
1: I copy. 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

just wanted to Jackson Lake boat ramp. Parks are considered to update a location. Advisor going to be at the courtesy dock, so teams are forking up.

0: anyone. Not you. Current 221, just be advised. If you call back, say that they found the vehicle. It was parked at the party's house at 308 Meeker.
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0: Please, my faces, will you just be advised that the location is going to be at the courtesy dock on Jackson Lake?
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0: R953, if we have anybody available, he said they could use some more help over on the north side, just doing some mop up. If you guys can go that way.
1: Okay. As soon as 950 gets free, they can head that way. Just as soon as they get free. I don't want to take them off of that one yet.
0: No, you're good. He just advised that they could use some more help over there just as a buffer, I think.
1: Okay.

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0: I'm going to send our fast attack out of here because I'm heading back for them. 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
1: Excellent. Thank you.

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0: I've transferred operations going to your guys down here. I'm going to come top flight and face to face with you.
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1: So, 89, 82 is trying to get a hold of you.

0: time is 6:49. I'm going to go ahead and walk in and double check on those guys. See if we can start pulling them.
1: I copy. And Freedom 82 is trying to get a hold of you.
0: Can you relay? I can't hear a thing.
1: Wiggins 82 is trying to get a hold of you.
0: Yeah, I didn't hear a thing. What would you, can you relay from out there if you can see him or hear him? I can't hear him.
2: I need water.
1: He needs water. I sent to him.
0: Copy. Come in and we're going to walk in.
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units of Wiggins area hearing a driving complaint. I-76 eastbound from mile marker 5151. Represented it was a gray Chevy Bolt, unknown license plate information. Was going 35 miles per hour in the left lane. RP was afraid it was going to get rear-ended. RP did talk to Weld County, and they're aware. I-76 eastbound, mile marker 51 at 1741.

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